0: Life FM has Aotearoa covered,
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Cause we're riding on a beautiful symphony. Such a pretty thing, I wish the world would see. I hear your sound and I feel your vibes. 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I need you now.

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0: 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You're reading your Bible and suddenly you hit a verse that's just bizarre.
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2: How bizarre? How bizarre?
0: You could skip it. You could Google it and get overwhelmed.
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0: And let's not even talk about asking AI.
3: In Job 12, verse 2.
0: But there's a better answer. Every Thursday at 10 past 5 on the Arvo Bravo, we tackle a bizarre Bible verse with our resident theologian from Grace Theological College. Got a verse that's got you confused? Text 8168 keyword life or email arvobravo@lifefm.co.nz and we'll break it down on how bizarre.
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1: It's not hard when you can think that quickly.
2: Did you record that?
1: I hope someone did.
2: Come on, we could send that to Forrest Frank.
3: You know what? I'm going to clip that up. That can be our open verse.
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So I'ma give it all that I got. Hey, I know you'll be strong when I'm not.

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I'm so selfish and I hate it. We are sending one of them

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Thompson, be careful what you ask for on Life FM. Hey, if you've got a song that you want to hear, let me know right now because Request Hour is coming up. This is every weekday from 12 p.m. for a whole hour. It's Request Hour. So let me know. Let me know what the song is. 8168, keyword life. That is the number to text, by the way. And of course, you got to start your text with the word life. And I'll be able to see your texts come through. But let me know what that song is that you want to hear on this Monday. And I'll do my best to play it for you, all right? Sound good? Sweet. It's coming up after midday. Here's for King Country and Taylor Hill. It's World on Fire. Hey, mama.